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1: Any of the benefits of the bargain. So what I'd ask all of you is just to report honestly that the United States isn't giving up a cent of money to Iran, and even the economic benefits, the sanctions relief and so forth that comes along with this bargain only happens if the Iranians perform. So with that, I want to say thanks to all of you.
0: Y J.D. Vance, que también ha advertido formalmente que no habrá un acuerdo final con Irán si el estrecho Hormuz permanece cerrado. Este anuncio, que detalla de forma estricta que la prioridad absoluta de la administración Trump es garantizar que el estrecho nunca vuelva a convertirse en un punto de estrangulamiento para la economía global. Esta postura, que choca con las intenciones iniciales de las autoridades iraníes respecto al control del canal.
2: Thank you, Mr. Vice President. The MOU, just on the straight, the MOU guarantees these 60 days of toll-free passage, but after that it has, of course, led to a regional dialogue with Oman and Iran deciding the future governance of the strait. A senior U.S. official told us yesterday that they expect Iran to push aggressively on this, but also that Gulf states won't allow any kind of tolls. How strenuously will the U.S. fight to keep tolls out of the strait and keep any fees away from the future strait commercial traffic? And are you going to leave it to the Gulf states to kind of fight this battle?
1: Well, first of all, we believe international waterways should be free of tolls. And that's been our position. That's what you see, of course, in the 60 days of the MOU. And when you say it leaves it open, it doesn't really leave it open, except in the sense that, of course, the final negotiation is going to set the terms of what comes afterwards, right? You said, I think that it's the Omanis and the Iranians, but it's actually the MOU contemplates that the Omanis, the Iranians, and the Gulf Coast Coalition together will figure out a proper security framework for the straits in the future. And what I mean by that is that we don't ever want this to happen again. But that's not about tolling. That's about ensuring that the straits are never used as a choke point for the global economy ever again. It's frankly not what the Iranians want. It's not what the Omanis want. It's not what the GCC wants either. So what we're going to do, of course, working with our allies in the region, is to ensure that that is reflected in the final deal. And if that's not reflected in the final deal, there's not going to be a final deal. And that
0: El vicepresidente, que también ha asegurado que Estados Unidos y el Organismo Internacional de la Energía Atómica ayudarán a Teherán a destruir sus reservas de uranio altamente enriquecido. Uno de los puntos sobre los cuales el propio director del organismo, Rafael Grossi, intentó no adelantar los acontecimientos, ya que están sujetos a conversaciones técnicas. Pero de momento asegura J.D. Vance que jamás tendrán ni el más mínimo potencial para fabricar armas nucleares.
1: Are written down, but fundamentally, whether they're written down or spoken, this is why we structured the deal that we did, because we don't trust words, we trust action, and we trust conduct. And so we're going to reward conduct, and we're not going to reward any words, whether they're written on a sheet of paper or not. There's a lot of discussion, the MOU, the gentlemen's agreements, the final deal. Words don't matter, ladies and gentlemen, we're about verification. And so what we're going to do is to say, if they do the things that they have promised to do, they have promised not to enrich. They have promised that they would allow inspectors in to destroy that highly enriched stockpile. And then, of course, it's not usable anymore. You take it somewhere else. They promised a number of things. And that's why the deal contemplates a number of benefits if they do those things. But it doesn't do anything if they don't actually meet those promises.
0: Y el líder supremo de Irán, Mojtaba Jamenei, asegura que Donald Trump buscaba la firma del memorando de entendimiento con desesperación y que estaba en contra del acuerdo, pero lo aceptó por la insistencia del presidente iraní, Masoud Pezeshkian, la máxima autoridad política y religiosa de la República Islámica, que indica que en un principio no estaba de acuerdo con el memorando para poner fin a la guerra, pero el compromiso de Pezeshkian